0: Nederland FM. De stem van Winterswijk.
1: Thank you. Thank you very much. Who was here last night then? And you'll know what this one is then.

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And there she was, kissing on another man. Now I know what mama meant when she took me by the hand and said, son,

Hello. Does it sound good out there? And we got a real surprise here too tonight. I was thinking when I was up in the dressing room, there's this picture that 10 years ago, just 2 weeks shy, was Live Aid right here in this building. And as that song opened the festival, it was the vision of one man and a vision that became a reality that saved a lot of lives. And you should be very proud to call that festival your own and this man one of your own. And welcome to the stage, a knight of the British Empire, Sir Bob Geldof.